0: small you sitting in a tree.
1: Oh, small you sitting in a tree.
0: Sitting in a tree top. Riding on a greenest.
1: Riding on a greenest.
0: Oh, little eye, riding on a leaf.
1: Oh, little eye, riding on a leaf.

Black River. And with the lark in the morning and the dew upon the dawn, well, a home we came a-crawlin'.

drinkers who drank their bellies raw. And to all the good Samaritans who ever found us in the dark, and to all have been a come between the lovers in the park. And to all the Odimshi singers with their roots in holy ground, and forgiveness still lingers in the bells above the town. Well, here we are,

There's a song of drinking, and for a drink it will be sung, and I'll sing it right, and I'll say goodnight.